0: Kumpel-Vibe, aber mit Romantik. Darum geht's in Rain Dance von Tave and Tams. Schöner Song.
1: 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See you at the bar, you was hardly talking. That's when I knew that your heart was scarring. Friends to lovers need a part to star in. Like, wait, babe, let me off.

0: Die junge Nacht der ARD.
1: When I met you in the summer, to my heartbeat sound, we fell in love as the leaves turn brown.

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To my heartbeat sound, we fell in love as the leaves turn brown.